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New York City is the place where they said, hey babe, take a walk on the wild.

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promised marriage before. And I wonder what makes him stay. You know it ain't the first time she's played him like this a thousand times. It won't be the last. It's gonna break the news.